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0: 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We've got a message that goes beyond the beats and rhythms. 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

like you. 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

0: When I hear a cymbal and a hi-hat with a souped-up tempo, I'm on a roll. 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

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Yes, I am. 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
1: Well, all right, you squares, it's time to smoke. 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

time. 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

Sega, now we slamming bumps. 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

Good morning. How's everyone doing out there? It is July 17th and it is Friday. As we say, Fri-yay, because the weekend's coming up, right? So hopefully you guys are looking forward to it. And those of you that got released early yesterday because of the weather, or maybe you did something productive, or maybe you just went home, relaxed a little bit, got some extra rest for today. So you're refreshed today, right? You're all good and you're ready to listen to all this great music here on KPYT 100.3 and KPYU 100.7. So we're going to talk about the weather. Gosh, did you guys like the weather? Well, I know in some parts of Tucson, they got like maybe a sprinkle, but where I'm at, Ajo and Kenny area, we got hit pretty hard with a lot of rain. My backyard was flooded. And it's good because my plants needed it anyways, but my dogs, they didn't have anywhere to use the bathroom. So we had to put them on a leash and take them out to the front. And, you know, they did their business there in the front yard. And of course, you know, we pick it up but you know, the backyard was just a mess, but it's okay. I mean, the water's, you know, absorbs in the ground right away. So, it was good to have that rain. We are currently at 82 degrees, mostly cloudy, and we are going to hit a high of 90 today, which is not bad. It's actually pretty decent as far as, because we're used to the triple digits. Tomorrow for the weekend, actually, it's going to be so, you know, nice too, 94 degrees, Sunday 96, and it's still going to have, you know, cloud coverage. I'm not sure if it's going to rain. It looks like it's going to rain maybe out through the weekend, and the lows are going to be pretty comfortable. 76 degrees are going to be in the lows for today, Saturday, and Sunday, so you'll enjoy your weekend. Let's see. So we always talk about the UV rays. They're actually pretty low at 9%. And the expected high for the UV exposure is at 2 o'clock. So even though it's cloud coverage, even though we're not that hot, still protect yourself from the sun. Sunscreen, make sure you're hydrated. And I just seen on the news that it's really not that critical to use those electrolyte packets. And the best thing to do is just water, just plain water. So if you're spending your money on those expensive, which I did at one time, I had a subscription to these electrolyte packets, and come to find out they have more salt than I needed, so which was not good for me. So I had to stop taking that. Now, let's see, sunset is at 7:30 p.m. and sunrise is at 5:29 a.m. So if you're going to be going for your walks, you know, you can do it around that time, okay? So, let's see, we'll be talking about what is today, International Day. Today, International Day is National Lottery Day. And if you like to play the lottery, which I always say that I'm going to win, but I never play. So I don't know if I'll ever win. You got to play, right? So it's International Lottery Day today. So go get yourself some scratch tickets, and who knows, maybe you'll be lucky. And it's World Emoji Day. I love emojis. I use emojis all the time in anything I do, where I post anything. I have some favorite emojis, and they're just right there, like accessible for me to use all the time. So I have World Emoji. My favorite is National Peach Ice Cream Day today. If you like ice cream, then you will like peach ice cream. I don't like peach fruit. I don't like peaches, believe it or not, and my name is Peaches. But let's see, I do like ice cream, any kind of ice cream. So yeah, peach ice cream. National Tattoo Day, if you got a tattoo, you know, you don't have to bear it. You don't have to tell us where it's at. But yeah, so National Tattoo Day. And you know, I do have one tattoo. And let me tell you a funny story about that. So my mom, I was in the hospital at one point. My mom had to pick me up, and I got released the next day. But my mom, what is it that my mom, I was getting, you know, back dressed into my clothes, and
Well, she seen my tattoo, and she was pretty surprised because my mom does not like tattoos. And my mom, first thing she told me, yes, so she was sort of disgusted. So, yeah, shout out to my mom. And, but I haven't gotten a tattoo ever since, so. And I don't think I will because, yeah, my skin's too thin. I think I am going to end up, you know, it's not going to hold long. I mean, the shapes of the tattoo isn't going to hold on my skin much any, so I'm just not going to get them. But we're going to continue with music here. We are going to continue with classic rock. And how about we have The Heat Is On here at KPYT 100.3, KPYU 100.7, the voice of the Pascua Yaqui tribe. Good morning. It's 9:18 a.m.

Next up, we got a little bit of Def Leppard. They are going to be having a new album to be released. The album title has not been announced, but the release date is early 2027. So brand new music from Def Leppard coming up.

Keeping it going here on KPYT 100.3 and KPYU 100.7, the voice of the Pascua. Yaki Tri, thank you for being with me this morning. And it's a beautiful morning here in Tucson. I can't complain about the weather. I mean, we've got some rain. The temperatures are low, so it's a beautiful day here. And we do have a Friday lunch special for you all starting at 10 o'clock, all right? And this is over at the Cultural Center. So if you want to get, order your food, it's ground beef chimichangas, enchilada style is optional, rice, beans, and a drink, 10 o'clock a.m. until sold out, it's $12. That's today's Friday's lunch special, and you could call 520-879-5776 to place your order, and there's no deliveries, okay? So

don't expect for them to deliver because I'm sure they're busy in the kitchen cooking. And there's a chimichangas with freshly made tortillas. Man, doesn't that sound great? So we got to go support, right? So get your lunch, and you can't beat the price. And also, tribal information, let's see. They are asking everyone to clean up their neighborhoods, okay? So Tuesday, July 21st and July 28th. Let's see, to create a cleaner community together. All right, so clean up the neighborhoods. Leaves and branches will be picked up only if in garbage bags. Let's see, there's going to be pickup for stoves, refrigerators, unwanted appliances, okay? So sofas, dressers, mattresses. And if you need garbage bags, please visit the housing department. No paint, motor oil, or tires will be picked up. All right, but they will pick up everything else. It looks like this is a good way to get rid of all the stuff that you don't need in your house, like the dressers, the old sofas, even your mattresses. You know, they will pick those up. Okay, so but be aware that leaves and branches will be picked up only if in garbage bags. And that's happening Tuesday, July 21st and July 28th. So they're just trying to clean up the community. And so they're just wanting to do that for everybody. So please put that on your calendar and be aware of that. And thank you to the housing department for doing that. And also happening, this is going to be so cute for the little ones, the children and teens, July 21st. It is going to be happening at the Dr. Fernando Escalante Tribal Library. They're going to be able to create their dinosaur terrarium. That is so cute. So it's going to be from 2 p.m. to 5 p.m. And that's located at 5100 West Calle de Tecuzum here in Tucson. And it's brought to you by the Dr. Fernando Escalante Tribal Library. And it's a creative workshop. You're going to design your very own dinosaur terrarium. It looks so cute. It's hands-on experience. It's going to be pretty neat to see everyone's creations. So if you have any questions, please feel free to call 520-879-5473. And those of you with little ones, it's a hands-on experience, and it keeps their minds active, okay? So we got to keep doing that. Let's see. Also, let's see what we have. The Pascua Yaqui Tribe Vendor Night in Old Pascua is going to be happening August 22nd from 6 p.m. to 9:30 p.m. at the Ritchie Center Baseball Field. And that's going to be a great night. If you're a vendor and you want to showcase your art, your crafts, whether it's clothing, whether it's jewelry, maybe you have sculptures, whatever it is, and you're interested in being a vendor, you can contact Daniela Benitez at 520-879-5669. Or there is a link, and you could find it on the Pascua Yaqui Tribe of Arizona Facebook page. Look for the flyer that says Pascua Yaqui Tribe Vendor Night. And below there's a link that you could click on that link and you could register. Okay, and those $20 vendor fee is required. But this looks like a great event to go out and just, you know, enjoy your evening. It's from 6 p.m. to 9:30 p.m. So put that in your calendar as well. And also earn your high school diploma. And as we know, most jobs won't accept employees without a degree, whether it's a GED or something equivalent, high school equivalency diploma. And this is going to be a GED orientation and assessment. Testing will be on Friday, July 10th, which that already passed, but it's going to be happening every first Friday of the month. Okay. So the next Friday of the month will be, I'm going to check on the calendar here. It'll be the first Friday of the month. So it looks like it's going to be August 7th. August 7th, it looks like it's going to be the next day for assessment testing, all right? And it's going to be happening at the Ritchie Resource Center Library. So take that first step. Reach your goals. It's never too late.
it's never too late to get your GED or your diploma. Now, we are going to continue with some classic rock. It's 9:47 in the morning. I hope you guys are having a great morning, having your coffee. And how do you like your coffee? Do you like it cold? Do you like it hot? I like my mornings with hot coffee. But as the day goes on, I do like cold coffee. And if you guys have not tried the lavender matcha, oh my gosh, that is so good. So it's not coffee in it, but you can add a shot of espresso in it, which my daughter does. And but I don't do that right before my show because then I'm bouncing off walls. Next up, we have War for you. I'm going to be playing Lowrider. They're going to be at the Casino del Sol at the Ava Amphitheater September 19th. It's going to be their 50th anniversary. So they're celebrating 50 years in music. And we're going to welcome them here at the Casino del Sol September 19th. You'll find me there. 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

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That was Bobby Pulido for you. And you know that he's in the primary, the Texas primary race, and he looks like he's doing pretty good in his political race here. He's going against Monica de la Cruz. And you know that he retired from music to follow his dreams for, and it's always been his dream to be in politics. So he's finally doing that, and it looks like for the Texas House District 15, he's doing pretty good. So we're sending him a lot of luck, and whoever you vote for, you know, just go out and vote. Which reminds me, I'd like to encourage you guys, if you guys have your ballot, if you received your early ballot and you have not, don't mail it in, okay? If you fill it out and it's there on your table, don't mail it, because it won't reach the polling places in time. You're going to have to go to the ballot drop box, all right? Your closest ballot drop box, and over here, it's at the Pascua Yaqui Tribal Chambers, all right? It's in front of the community service building. You could drop off your ballot there, and it's secure. Make sure it has the box. It says Pima County on it. It's a check mark. It says official ballot drop box. And that's where you can drop off your ballot. And that's over here at Southwest Tucson at the Pascua Yaqui Tribal Chambers. And there's other places also as well. If it's close to your place of work, maybe downtown Tucson at the recorder's office at 240 North Stone Avenue. They do have a drive-up also, a drive-up on the utility between 240 North Stone and 200 North Stone. You could drive up and drop in your ballot there as well. And East Side in Tucson at the recorder's office, that's located at 6920 East Broadway Boulevard, and they have a drive-up as well. Alrighty, so it's secure. The ballot drop boxes are secure, and we are encouraging you all to vote. Now, if you don't have a ride, if you don't have a ride to go vote, July 21st, that's on a Tuesday from 6 a.m. to 7 p.m., you can call this number if you need transportation or if you have questions about voting. The number is 520-990-8130. All right, the number again is 520-990-8130. So there's no excuses for you not to vote, all right? There's no excuse. So Tuesday, July 21st is Election Day. Now, if you want to do your research, you have your ballot, you haven't filled it out yet, you don't know who to vote for, there is a list of candidates. You can go to this website. There's a list of candidates. From there, they have detailed description of, you know, how long they've been in politics or what they are passionate about. You could go to Arizona Ballot, Arizona Ballot, B-A-L-L-O-T, Guide, G-U-I-D-E.com. Right there, there's a list of candidates for you to look at, for you to do your research, and then you can make your decision as to who to vote for, okay? There also is another number here for the Pima County Recorder's Office. If you'd like to have this number, it's 520-724-4330. Alrighty, the number again is 520-724-4330. And Sally was here as a guest of mine, and she did tell me that you no longer have a designated area where you could go vote or drop off your ballot. Alright, you could go anywhere that's convenient for you. So I did not know that, and it's good to talk to people that have so much information like Sally does, and she was real informative. So I want to thank her for coming in and giving us all that information. So the ballot drop-off places and locations are Monday through Friday, 8 a.m. to 5 p.m., and they're going to be open on Saturday as well. Saturday from 9 a.m. to 3 p.m., all right? So no excuse to not vote. Make your voice heard. You know, just go out and make your voice heard here at Pascua. I mean, you know, we got to represent our tribe here, so, and be proud of it as well. Also, there's going to be a hiring event here for the
the casino that's on Grant there. It's going to be Tuesday, July 21st from 12 to 3 p.m. And this is going to be held at the Pueblo High School Gym, 3500 South 12th Avenue. And it's a meet, greet, get hired. Be sure you're dressed to impress. All right. Dress nicely, casual business. Not stilettos and your Stacys and, you know, mini skirts. Nothing like that. Dress nice, you know, casual business attire. Alrighty. And you must pass a successful pre-employment drug alcohol screening and a background investigation. All right. So that is real important to know. And if you have questions, you can just show up. Ask your questions. Make sure you have your resume. Prepared, okay? So, and Thursday, July 30th from 3 to 6 at the Wellness Center here at Bosqua, the PYT Wellness Center, they are going to have a the hiring event as well. So, yeah, you could possibly have a new job, right? And also, Housing Department and Facilities Management hiring event is going to be happening. Actually, let's see, what is, it happened yesterday. So if you were there for the Housing Department Facilities Management, good luck to you. If you are going to be hired for any of the positions available, I wish you all the best of luck. And hopefully it'll be a new career for you and you'll be doing very well for our tribe. Now there also is a home ownership fair. It's going to be happening July 18th, which is tomorrow. So don't miss it. This is going to be in Guadalupe though, from 10 a.m. to 1 p.m. at the Itom Hayaopsi Tribal Building in Guadalupe. This is really important because if you are trying to achieve your goal of getting a home, this is going to help you understand your credit score, understand how to manage your credit risks, and how to budget. So that's important because once you get a home, man, let me tell you, all the fun sometimes, all the fun stops for a little bit until you get your foot in, you know, and you're secure as to making the house payments and stuff. But this is why this home ownership fair is very important, because it's going to tell you how to get qualified, your financing options, the closing process, what is escrow. You're going to have a one-on-one contact with mortgage lenders, realtors, title companies, banks, and much more. And after you get your home and you're prepared and you're going to, you know, reach that goal, you have to have a will and trust, and they're going to show you how to do that. Also, beneficiary designations and decisions regarding property and how, which key documents do you need? You need the legal key documents, all right, and it has to be notarized. So if you want more information here in Tucson for the Bosqua Yaqui Housing Department, it's 520-879-5890. In Guadalupe, it's 480-755-2515. All right, so that's happening tomorrow in Guadalupe. And I was just looking on my Facebook page, and I wanted to send a big, let me pull it up here. There's a big congratulations going out to two youngsters. They're going, Dylan Lopez and Lila Rodriguez, they're going to head to Portland, Oregon to represent the Bosqua Yaqui tribe and the Arizona Diamondbacks at the Nike RBI Regionals. All right, so we wish you safe travels, have fun, be successful, work hard, and just be proud. Be proud of, you know, your tribe. Be proud of where you come from. So good luck, and we're looking for pictures. I'm going to be looking for pictures, all righty, so, and I'm going to be posted on my Facebook page. But best of luck to you guys, and congratulations for representing the Bosqua Yaqui tribe. All righty, so we're going to get into some more music here at KPYT 100.3 and KPYU 100.7. It is 10:20 in the morning. Are you guys still feeling good? Well, we're gonna continue this good vibe. Here's La Diferencia for you on KPYT. You got me all the way up until 11 o'clock.

A big congratulations going out to Intocable for reaching the star on the Hollywood Walk of Fame. Congratulations to them.

KPYT 100.3, KPYU 100.7, that was Debbie Deb. Lookout Weekend, that's right, we're ready for the weekend. And we do have some tribal information for you now. This started at 10 o'clock, so I'm not sure if they've sold out. But at the Uaimatakia Cultural Center, they are selling their ground beef chimichanga, enchilada styles optional with rice, beans, and a drink for $12. And that's today. You can call and place your order at 520-879-5776. And they are located at 4721 West Gayavicum. And that's their lunch special. No deliveries, okay? So don't expect for them to deliver. They're probably pretty busy in the kitchen. And they're fresh tortillas. I seen it right here. They posted it. Fresh tortillas with the chimichanga. So that sounds really good, right? And especially for a day like today. And there is also, let's see, tomorrow. Don't forget, tomorrow is a home ownership workshop series. And that's going to be at the Itham Hiapsi Tribal Building in Guadalupe from 10 a.m. to 1 p.m. And that's the home ownership fair, all right? So you're going to have a one-to-one meeting with lenders, realtors, insurance providers, contractors, anyone that you could think of that can help you to achieve your home, all right? So that's going to be happening tomorrow. And there's so much information to know when you're going to purchase a home. So I encourage you to do that. And if you have questions, please call in Guadalupe. It's 480-755-2515. And tomorrow's a home ownership fair. Now, there's going to be one here in Tucson, Saturday, July 25th, from 10 to 1 p.m. at the Health and Social Service Family Center. And that is located at 4567 West of the Cusum here in Tucson. And that's July 25th. All right. So if you have any questions also, please contact, there's another number here, Rosemary Arriaga at 520-879-5991. All right. So don't forget, mark that on your calendar. And we're going to continue encouraging you all to vote. All right. So if you have your ballot, do not mail it. It won't reach the polling place in time. It won't be counted as well. So do not mail it. They are actually drop-off ballot boxes. They are available for you. The closest one to us.

is Athabasco Yaqui Tribal Chambers, located at 7474 South Camino de Oeste. It's in front of the Community Service Building. Alrighty, so you just go drop off your ballot. Make sure you're dropping it off in the right location. There's going to be like this big, it's like a box. It's Pima County official ballot drop box. All right, so it's going to be right there. And there are signs, I've seen signs along the road here that guide you to where it's at. So that way it'll, you know, it's easier for you to find it. There's also locations in downtown Tucson at 240 North Stone Avenue. And then there's a drive-up. Also, you could drive up and just drop your ballot in. Also at the same location at the recorder's office downtown Tucson. There's a location on East Side Tucson. The recorder's office is at 6920 East Broadway Boulevard. And they also have a drive-up as well. There's also locations in cells. If you work in cells, you happen to be at the Bashes Plaza. There's one there at the Tohono Plaza, and you walk in front of the post office. There's a one there as well. Then in Saborita as well, Saborita Town Hall, 375 West Saborita Center Way, if you happen to be working out in that area. So I encourage you all to vote. And let's see, the election day is Tuesday, July 21st, where you can walk into your polling place and you can vote from 6 a.m. to 7 p.m. Now, if you don't have transportation, even to drop off your ballot, if you need transportation or you have any questions, please call 520-990-8130. The number again, 520-990-8130. And then a list of candidates, if you're interested in doing research before you vote, you can find the list of candidates on this website, ArizonaBallotGuide.com. Okay, ArizonaBallotGuide.com. That was real informative for me, and that helped me to make my decisions as who to vote for. So I encourage you guys to please get out and vote. We're going to continue to encourage you and to push because we got to make our voice heard, all right? It's 10:45 in the morning, and I'm having a great time here. I hope you guys are doing well. La Chaparita will not be in today, and I'm not sure if Mix Master Joey Lopez will be in today from 3 to 5. I guess we'll find out pretty soon if he's going to come in. But we're going to have music here regardless, 24/7, so you got to keep it locked in. We're going to continue a few more minutes. You have me all the way up until 11 o'clock, but remember this song right here? Oh, I forgot. You know what I did here on the news today? This just brought attention to me because after a weekend in Vegas, let me say, I'm still burnt out. I'm still so tired. And I seen where they're having sleepcations, like a sleep vacation, but all you do is sleep. Well, there's places designed for this. Now they have blackout curtains and soundproof rooms. They also have mattresses if you're, you know, like your mattress soft or hard in between. They also have weighted blankets and weighted like pillows for extra comfort. And they offer white noise machines like a fan or, I don't know, maybe a blow dryer. I don't know, but the white noise. They have dimmable lighting and nature-inspired decor. So I guess, you know, the walls and stuff are like have nature, or maybe they have like plants and, I don't know, stuff on the walls to make you feel more like you're in a different location and not in a hotel room. So it's actually designed to help with your sleep quality, and it reduces stress and burnout, and it enhances productivity, focus, and your mood, and supports overall wellness. So it's so funny because I was like, man, I really could use one of these sleepcations. That's what they're called. And I guess a lot of travelers are
focusing on that and looking for hotels that offer sleepcations. I guess you could just Google one if you're interested in finding a place or like a, it's like a luxury kind of place. So, yeah, that was pretty interesting to me because, yeah, let me tell you, after some, not that I partied, okay? No, I didn't party. I don't drink. I just had so much fun and listening to the music and just, you know, enjoying friends and family with me. So, but I do need a sleepcation. All right, we're going to continue with, how about shock? Let's get cracking here on KPYT 100.3 and KPYU 100.7 UMA Radio.

KPYT 100.3 and KPYU 100.7. Well, my time is up, and I had such a great time being here in the morning with you all. So have a great day. La Chaparita will not be on the air today, and I am not sure if Mixmaster Joey Lopez will be on the air from 3 to 5, but continue to listen in, because if he is here, he's got some great mixes, and I know you guys enjoy them. So have a great weekend. Maybe do something like go to the movies. I know the new movie is coming out, Odyssey. I'm going to be going with my family to see that tomorrow. I'm so looking forward to it because I love all that mythology stuff. I think I was I was reincarnated, but I say I was a queen back in those days because I'm so interested in mythology and stuff. But yeah, a little crazy, right? But that's me. Anyways, you guys have a great one. Share a smile. Be kind to one another. I will see you on Monday morning. I will be here bright and early to wake you guys up and get you started for the week, all right? Have a great one. I'm going to leave you with some Ramona Ayala here on KPYT 100.3 and KPYU 100.7. God bless. We'll see you next Monday.

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